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0: Sister Darlene, welcome to the Delilah Show. What can I do to make your night a little more peaceful?
1: I want you to play a song just for my friends, Sister Agnes Marie, Sister Jane Mary, and also for my sister Barbara. We called you probably a little over a year ago.
0: I remember.
1: Yes. And we continue to pray for you and for your intentions. And we're going to pray for those people in Spokane, Washington, too.
0: I was just watching somebody I know posted video of people fleeing. They're evacuating everyone. And of course, there's road jams, traffic jams, and the fires pressing in. I just stopped and said, Lord, please get everybody out safely. Please, Lord.
1: Yes, I'm praying plenty of rosaries, praying the chaplet of divine mercy, and praying, I pray a chaplet to our foundress, Blessed Mary Angela. So we have a special chaplet prayer. It's a like prayer beads, you know. And so I'm praying to her, asking her to intercede as well, too.
0: Amen. Amen and amen. For the people, for their pets, for the livestock, for the wild animals, it's an apocalyptic nightmare right now.
1: Absolutely, yes. So my heart goes out to them.
0: Thank you.
1: Absolutely. And I've tried to listen to your podcast as well, too. I've listened to some.

may be making a comeback. According to a new documentary, the platform's current owners, Tim and Chris Vanderhook, say they're planning to relaunch the once-dominant social media platform. They haven't shared what the new MySpace will look like or when that launch is happening, just that they're waiting for the right moment. With Tech Trends, I'm Mike Debusky, ABC News.

0: Hi, good evening. Welcome to the Delilah Show. Who is this?
1: Hillary.
0: Hillary, welcome. What can I do for you this evening?
1: Well, I'm out driving with my baby girl, and my husband and I struggled with infertility for 7 years before we finally got pregnant with her. She's just a blessing from God. I got pregnant on my own, and we tried different times. I had 4 miscarriages, and I just was wondering if you could play a

0: Haley. Welcome to the Delilah Show. How are you tonight?
1: I'm good, Delilah. How are you?
0: I am wonderful. You're having a good summer thus far?
1: So far, it's been good.
0: You sound a little tie-tie. Are you tired? Have you been working hard?
1: Yes, I've been working a lot. Just got a new job after being unemployed for a while. So it's been good. Things are finally starting to look up again.
0: And is the new job better for you, a better fit, a better use of your gifts than the old job?
1: Oh, yes, it's way better. It's not something I thought that I would enjoy, but it's actually turned out to be something I'm really good at. So
0: you had skills and gifts you didn't even know that you had?
1: Yep, apparently.
0: How cool is that?
1: It's great. I'm getting out of my comfort zone in a good way. So
0: can I make a

0: A judge in San Francisco says the Trump administration has not yet proven that Anthropic is a supply chain risk. Thursday, the federal judge said it's troubling that the Pentagon wants Anthropic banned after the AI company criticized the administration. Judge Rita Lynn temporarily blocked the Pentagon's ban in March. She's now weighing whether or not to make that ban permanent. Anthropic admitting that its Claude AI system breached three organizations during cybersecurity tests. OpenAI said one of its unreleased AI models broke into the Hugging Face system during testing. In both the Anthropic and OpenAI cases, the models were able to access the internet even though the systems were supposed to be offline. Reddit reporting a strong second quarter as it issues a warning about the impact of AI. It's part of a growing concern that companies like Reddit are losing potential users when an AI system provides a brief summary. And Apple is reporting a strong second quarter, with year-over-year iPhone sales up 22% and Mac sales up 29%. Apple plans to release new products in September. Tech Report, I'm Mark Mayfield.
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0: thanks for calling. Who's this?
1: Hi, this is Jack.
0: Jack, what can I do for you?
1: I was married 8.5 years. I got divorced. The relationship never ended. It kept going for another 5 years almost. And then finally, I went on a cruise, and I thought that our marriage was, or the possibility of marriage again was flourishing. And after the cruise, I find out that, you know, she wanted nothing. She wanted to go on with life and wanted nothing further to do with me. But I'm still madly in love with her. That's why I wanted to dedicate a song, you know, to her, to let her know that, you know, she was the one. She always will be.
0: Well, I will play a song. Let me try to find one that'll help your heart to come to some kind of closure. It's going to be hard because, like you said, you're so madly in love with her.

0: If you had a song for that.
1: So you're falling in love with your friend.
0: Mm-hmm.
1: What's his name?
0: Sam.
1: And how long have you been friends with Sam?
0: About 2 years now.
1: So it's just kind of buddy friends, or has it ever been more than that?
0: Not really. We've always been really close, though.
1: And now every time he walks by or calls you, your heart goes pitter-pat?
0: Mm-hmm.
1: Do you think he might feel the same way, or you just don't know?
0: I don't know.
1: All right. Well, let's find out.
0: Okay.
1: Let's see what I can do for you.
0: Thank you.
1: Bye-bye.

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0: you know, friends wise, and you know, he was wanting to get back together, and I told him that I couldn't do that, and that I was just going through some things in my life, is trying to figure out why I couldn't seem to commit to anybody when my ex-husband wasn't really seeming to have a problem moving on.
1: So you can't move on because you can't stop loving him. You can't move on because your heart is still so injured from what happened.
0: I think more or less because my heart was injured because of what happened. It's definitely not a situation where I would want him back by any means. You know, I'm very glad to be out of that relationship. However, I just thought that I was going to be the first one to move on, not him.
1: Well, everybody heals at different rates, honey.
0: Yeah.
1: And everybody deals with different things in different ways. And I remember I was 21 when I met my first husband, and I loved him more than life. And even though our marriage didn't work, and even though he moved on and married again and again and again, I couldn't get over him. And I thought that, you know, there was something wrong with me. And finally, I went to see this counselor, and she said, "You're never going to get over him. You loved him. He was the first real love of your life. Accept that. You won't stop loving him, but in time you will be able to love again and move on."
0: Right.
1: And she was right.
0: Right.
1: Love isn't something you can decide to do or not do.
0: Right.
1: I would guess when your heart is healed and it's time for you to love again, you'll know it.
0: Well, thank you.

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0: 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Google shutting down an AI tool that lets people create fake images on Google Earth. They pulled the plug after just one day because journalists and researchers showed it was easy to manipulate satellite data to cover up things like war crimes. In one case, the BBC made an image that falsely showed the Eiffel Tower in pieces. And the lawsuit continues as Google parent company Alphabet is appealing a judge's order banning Waymo from using an overnight charging facility in Santa Monica. Tech Report, I'm Mark Mayfield.
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0: good evening. Welcome to the Delilah Show. Who's this?
1: Kathy.
0: Kathy, what can I do for you?
1: I wanted to dedicate a song to my husband.
0: What's his name?
1: Alex.
0: And what do you want to tell Alex?
1: That I love him with all my heart, and he's the best thing that's ever happened to me. He's given me 3 wonderful stepkids, and I'm just grateful for that and everything else he's given me.
0: How many years have you been married?
1: It'll be 5 months this month coming up.
0: Oh, you are newlyweds.
1: Yes.
0: And how old are your children, your stepkids?
1: They are 15, 11, and 10.
0: And you have no children of your own?
1: No, not yet.
0: So you married a ready-made family.
1: Yeah.

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1: Oh, yeah?
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1: Hey there, we're Joe and Jana. We'd like to send a big shout out to all of our emergency responders. Many of them had a very busy weekend.
2: Sunday morning, several fire departments responded to the ACUA facility in EHT for a fire at the landfill. The fire was actually in a compost pile, and it took several hours for the fire to be put out.
1: Then Sunday night and early Monday morning, ambulance and EMS crews responded to a senior living facility in Smithville, where more than 100 residents had to be evacuated after the facility caught fire following a traffic accident.
2: Thank you, emergency responders. 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
1: What the heck is going on outside of the new Chipotle in Hamilton? 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There are pictures up there. I'm not going to lie. 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
1: Hey there, we're Joe and Jana. We'd like to send a big shout out to all of our emergency responders. Many of them had a very busy weekend.
2: Sunday morning, several fire departments responded to the ACUA facility in EHT for a fire at the landfill. The fire was actually in a compost pile, and it took several hours for the fire to be put out.
1: Then Sunday night and early Monday morning, ambulance and EMS crews responded to a senior living facility in Smithville, where more than 100 residents had to be evacuated after the facility caught fire following a traffic accident.
2: Thank you, emergency responders. 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

0: Avenue Beach in Wildwood Crest and 57th Street Beach in Avalon. The state DEP says the water is being restricted and retested, with updated results expected this afternoon. Avalon officials have approved plans for a new 17,000 square foot oceanfront home on Dune Drive that could become one of the largest private residences in the borough. The three-story home will replace an existing 7,800 square foot house and include a pool, outdoor space, and landscaping. The project is linked to Ocean City developer Eustace Mita and was approved without requiring zoning variances. The Atlantic County Prosecutor's Office and the FBI warning residents about the growing threat of elder fraud following the arrest of a Hamilton man accused of stealing nearly $900,000 from an elderly woman. Prosecutors say James Donio has been released pending trial after judge denied a request to hold him. Authorities are urging families to talk with older relatives about common scams. I'm Christina Lang, Light 96.9.
1: Warm, steamy weather beginning today, and then it gets hot tomorrow. Clouds and sun turning much more humid today. Possible showers and thunderstorms, 83. A muggy night tonight, 75. And then mostly sunny, hot, and humid, 91 for Thursday. And above 90 right into the weekend. 73 in Egg Harbor Township. It's 75 degrees on the boardwalk in Atlantic City here on Wednesday at 5:35. How you doing today? Eddie Davis, this is the Light 96.9 Feel Good Morning Show.

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Alicia Keys, the Light 96.9 Feel Good Morning Show. It is 6:15 here on Wednesday morning. How are you today, Eddie Davis? Welcome to the program. Hopefully we're going to get the day started together and have a good time doing it. Let's find out about today's forecast. Dan Zarrow is standing by in the Weather Center.

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1: Good Wednesday morning, Eddie. Some changes in the air today as a warm front lifts through South Jersey. You'll notice an increase in humidity. The air is going to feel more tropical by this afternoon. And we have to add the chance for sporadic occasional showers and thunderstorms, too. Just some brief isolated pop-ups possible at any time from this morning through around sunset. We'll see a mix of clouds and sun otherwise. High temperature around 83 degrees. Tonight, partly cloudy and muggy. Low of 75. And tomorrow, hot and humid. Mostly sunny. High of 91. Reaching for 93 on Friday. Eddie?
0: All right, Dan, thank you. 73, Little Egg Harbor, 75. Looks like a rain shower on the boardwalk in Atlantic City. 546, yesterday was a nice day, wasn't it? Be a while before we go back there, apparently. Well, beginning Friday at 9, a new deal you'll want to take advantage of. This one is from Seize the Deal, of course, for Yuri's Waterfront Restaurant. 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

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It's a couple of minutes before 6 here on Wednesday. Eddie Davis, let's check in with Jill Myra and get the Light 96.9 news update.

0: Update.
1: Good morning. Here are three things to know today. Several beaches are under swim advisories after water tests found high levels of bacteria in AC Michigan, Arkansas, and Virginia Avenue beaches, Brigantine's 26th Street Bay Beach, Cape May's Jefferson Ave, and 57th Street beaches also under advisories. Avalon officials approved plans for a new 17,000-square-foot oceanfront home on June Drive that could become one of the largest private residences in the borough. The project linked to Ocean City developer Eustace Mita and was approved without requiring zoning variances. Hamilton Township moving to restrict large truck traffic on Paddock and Lombard Streets near the former Atlantic City Racecourse after residents raised concerns about the possible Amazon delivery truck cut-throughs, as the proposed ban would apply to trucks over 4 tons. The Amazon Fulfillment Center is expected to bring in many jobs. A public hearing is set for August 17th. I'm Jill Myra. Here's South Jersey weather.
2: From the Townsquare, New Jersey Info and Weather Network, I'm Chief Meteorologist Dan Zarrow. Humidity ramps up today. Heat holds off until tomorrow. We'll see a high of 83 degrees with a mix of clouds and sun, and a few showers and thunderstorms are possible throughout the day as well. Tonight, partly cloudy and muggy. Low temperature only drops to 75 degrees, and tomorrow's going to be a hot and humid day with mostly sunny skies, high temperature reaching for about 91. Get weather 24/7 wherever you are. 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

0: South Jersey's best variety, the Light 96.9 Feel Good Morning Show, 6:08, Eddie Davis. On Wednesday, dress coolly today. It's going to be humid. It's not that it be one of the 90-degree days that'll begin tomorrow, but it's going to be very humid and increasingly so as the day goes on. Well, a big start for the Phillies' new second baseman, Luis Arraez, who apparently is something of a hitting savant. And he had a couple of hits and a couple of RBIs last night in his debut for the Phils, and they won the game against Washington 5-0. So he's off to a good start.
1: He's just curious. Eddie's morning question.
0: This morning asking, what is the worst thing that a surgeon could say just before the operation, especially if you're the one who's being operated on? So we could have some fun with this one. Lisa from Egg Harbor Township says, when the surgeon says, I drank way too much last night. Russell from Pleasantville, when he says, oops. Jennifer from Greenfield, what are we doing again? Yeah, you don't want him to lose his focus there. What's the worst thing a surgeon can say before the operation? Jenny in Linwood says, relax, I've watched this video on YouTube 3 times. From Mark in Brigantine, budget cuts, sorry, no anesthesiologist today. And from Marie in Manahawkin, what's the worst thing the surgeon can say just before the operation? Which side are we operating on again? Let me know what you're thinking about as we compile our goofy list on the Light 96.9 Facebook page. 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

0: Good morning. It's the Light 96.9 Feel Good Morning Show. Eddie Davis, 627. I want to say hi to my new friends at Citywide Towing and Repair in Egg Harbor City, the Light 96.9 Workplace of the Week. I went to their facility yesterday. Nice place, nice garage. Brand new, really, that particular one. And they also have locations in Atlantic City and, was it Pleasantville, I heard? They got the Cafe Brew pastries from our friends at Cafe Brew on Tilton Road in Northfield, and the prizes from Light 96.9. If you'd like to sign your job up to be the Workplace of the Week, it's easy to do. 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A busy morning. What's happening?
1: Would you do this at a restaurant? Coming up in the trend. But first, Spider-Man Brand New Day broke records big time in its opening weekend. 360 million domestically and 932 million worldwide. So it is now the highest grossing debut in U.S. and Canadian box office history.
0: This is amazing.
1: It's great to see people back at the theaters, you know?
0: Yeah.
1: Like the Odyssey, what was that, like
0: that's
1: a few weeks
0: well
1: ago?
0: Right.
1: And that, yeah, that broke records at first, you know, debuting.
0: Makes you wonder how much of a contributing factor that is. Yes, the movie's obviously popular, but I think it came out at just the right time.
1: Yeah, absolutely. So Perez Hilton, wow. He's recovering in a hospital after people reported he appeared to self-harm during a TikTok live stream. Eddie, it's really good to hear that people went and reported this. You know,
2: hello, my fam. It is Perez Hilton, the queen of all media, the original influencer.
0: Is he okay?
1: So emergency services went to his home in Miami. You know, they didn't confirm anything about him specifically, that it was him, but they said they attended to reports of a man harming himself and got him to the hospital. So a clothing-free night is held in a steakhouse in Hollywood, Florida on the first Monday of every month. You can just eat naked, and it's not
3: it
1: like
3: must
1: anything.
3: Be a strip steak. Sorry.
1: But, you know, the owner says he just wanted to attract business, but it's also nothing nasty, you know, or no hanky-panky.
4: There's no touchy-feely stuff going on at the table? What about that? Somebody gets friendly? What's the story?

0: That's French for no.
1: Yeah, he sounds like the kind of guy who would be running the naked restaurant.
2: I'll tell you, I just went out for steak last night, and yes, I like my clothing like loose, you know, when I'm going out for a big meal, but
1: not loose, like across the room loose.
2: Yeah, exactly. And you're going to spill, like, God forbid you spill some hot juice on
1: you. That ojo!
2: And we were in a booth last night. I can't even imagine, I wouldn't even
1: getting in and out of the booth is a little tricky when you're naked, I would imagine.
2: So the hostess was interviewed, and she said that when you come into the restaurant, she is naked to make you feel comfortable, put you at ease.
1: I don't think that would necessarily work.
2: Now, the windows are all covered, so nobody can, you know, look in and gawk, and they sign, you know, some kind of consent. And but I don't, what's the reason then for this?
1: I think the reason is because the restaurant probably wasn't doing any business before this, and now they're doing gang loads of business.
2: There you go. No jacket required.
1: No. Or pants or anything.
2: Panties. I don't even like to be naked in my own house, let alone go out and...
1: Oh, fully clothed in the shower.
2: Pretty much. And that's the trend.
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2: From the Townsquare, New Jersey Info and Weather Network, I'm Chief Meteorologist Dan Zarrow. Humidity ramps up today. Heat holds off until tomorrow. We'll see a high of 83 degrees with a mix of clouds and sun, and a few showers and thunderstorms are possible throughout the day as well. Tonight, partly cloudy and muggy. Low temperature only drops to 75 degrees. And tomorrow's going to be a hot and humid day with mostly sunny skies. High temperature reaching for about 91. Get weather 24/7 wherever you are. 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
1: Good morning, Eddie. How are you?
2: Good morning. It sounds like you're actually expecting me.
1: I'm excited.
2: All right, very good.
1: Call win from the wife, and here we are.
2: Because I've had a little email thread going with your wife, and it seemed like she was kind of setting you up for a fall on this one.
1: I think that's safe to say, but like I said, this has become our thing. So,
2: very nice. So explain that a little bit further, John. You hear the game in the morning, and you compete against one another?
1: Kind of, yeah. After dropping the kids off in the morning to school, kind of give her a heads up that it's time, and we kind of play together from different settings and then talk about it afterwards. It's nice.
2: That's great. I love to hear that. What else can you tell me about yourself? You're in Hamilton?
1: Hamilton, born and raised. Like I said, we have the two children. I'm a physical therapist and with a specialty in neurological rehab, and love my job.
2: Excellent. Well, here are the rules, although you should know after listening, just to make sure we're both following here. I'm going to give you 10 topics and 30 seconds to give me an example of each topic that starts with the correct letter we're using. Today, it is I, as in insatiable.
1: Insatiable,
2: so
1: okay.
2: So all of your words begin with I. The first answer you give is the one I will accept, so answer carefully. If you get stuck and you're moving quickly enough, you can pass and we'll come back to that question. If you get all 10, you win $50 in New Jersey lottery tickets, and I'll start the clock after I give you your first clue in I.
1: Okay.
2: John from Hamilton, here we go. Number one is beetles, ants, flies.
1: Insects.
2: Rude or disrespectful.
1: Pass.
2: A global network of computers.
1: Internet.
2: To produce or create something for the first time.
1: Invent.
2: Not finished.
1: Incomplete.
2: Make something better.
1: Improve.
2: Huge fire burning out of control.
1: Inferno.
2: A person who translates languages.
1: Pass.
2: Ask someone to a party.
1: Invite.
2: A very young baby.
1: Infant.
2: A person who translates languages. You got through all 10, but you left a couple on the road back there. You got the person who translates languages is an interpreter.
1: Interpreter.
2: Yes. Rude or disrespectful? Impolite.
1: Impolite.
2: Yes. It's a bit of an odd one, but you were doing really well, man. We're moving right through. You guys, as I said, you got all 10, but you obviously have to get them all right.
1: Yeah, like they say, when you're in the hot seat, it's a little bit different. But the important thing, I think you got to pass what you don't know and hope you come back.
2: That's right. I'd love to play again, John.
1: Oh, well, thank you very much. This was great. So, yeah, I look forward to playing again as well.
2: Tell your wife, got through all 10. You may not have gotten them all right, but you were moving pretty quickly. So, that's worth
1: something.
2: We'll take
1: it for the first time.
2: Yeah, exactly.
1: Absolutely.
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1: Thank you. You have a great day. Thank you.
2: Eddie's Alphabet Challenge is brought to you by Bally's Atlantic City. Take the challenge. I'm looking for contestants right now to play Eddie's Alphabet Challenge. 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

0: 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That's already begun to happen. Showers and thunderstorms as a possibility today. 83 degrees. There is a moderate risk of rip currents today. There is also a situation with six Atlantic and Cape May County beaches that have swimming advisories. And I wrote the article about this last night and learned more about the process, which has always been a little confusing to me. They took these water samples, the DEP, the state DEP, on Monday afternoon, and then they test them, and by Tuesday midday, they find that they have fecal bacteria that are at a rate that exceeds the limit. So it's considered to be a risk. And so they, at that point, they issue the swimming advisories. But that's not until yesterday afternoon that that happened. At the same time, they take another sample and they go back and test that. So by this afternoon, we will know if it again tested high for the bacteria. If so, then they close the beach. Just after one day, they give an advisory, but you can continue swimming. I would not. I wouldn't let my family do it either, but that's the way it's set up. If it comes back this afternoon and the level has gone down, then all's right with the world, I guess. You can see the exact beaches, or just hang on. Jill will be talking about it in the next 10, but the whole story is on the Light 96.9 app. Check it out this morning.
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The whole family will love the 77th Atlantic County 4-H Fair, happening Friday, August 7th and Saturday, August 8th at the David C. Wood 4-H Center and Fairgrounds on Route 50 in South Egg Harbor. 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

0: 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It's Eddie Davis, our Pets of the Week, our two kittens from the Humane Society of Ocean City. They're just about 3 months old, Dudley and Dexter. They're black cats, but they have much different personalities. One is very outgoing, the other's a little bit more reserved, but becomes a cuddle bug once you get to know them. Dudley and Dexter, if you're in the place in life where you can adopt two kittens, this would be great. I'm sure they would let you adopt just one, but it would be a pity to see this duo broken up. See their pictures on the Light Facebook page. We'll have a new Pet of the Week tomorrow, so please give attention to Dudley and Dexter if you would. The Light 96.9 News Update. Here's Joe Myra.
1: Good morning. Here are three things to know today. Several beaches are under swim advisories after water tests found high levels of bacteria. NAC, Michigan, Arkansas, and Virginia Avenue beaches, Brigantine's 26th Street, Bay Beach, and Cape May's Jefferson Avenue and 57th Street beaches, all under swim advisories. Gullies in Avalon is fighting back against a music variant. Police cars pulled up to the new bar in Avalon on July 17th to stop the music after a band was playing to a nice large crowd. It is after a condition of liquor licenses in Avalon, and the mayor says the venues have to refrain from amplified outdoor music after 8 p.m. Gullies is now challenging that condition of its license, appealing the rule to the New Jersey Division of Alcoholic Beverage Control. Hamilton Township moving to restrict large truck traffic on Paddock and Lombard Streets near the former Atlantic City Racecourse after residents raised concerns about the possible Amazon Fulfillment Center delivery trucks cutting through. The proposed ban would apply to trucks over 4 tons. I'm Joel Myra. Here's South Jersey weather.
2: From the Townsquare, New Jersey Info and Weather Network, I'm Chief Meteorologist Dan Zarrow. Humidity ramps up today. Heat holds off until tomorrow. We'll see a high of 83 degrees with a mix of clouds and sun, and a few showers and thunderstorms are possible throughout the day as well. Tonight, partly cloudy and muggy. Low temperature only drops to 75 degrees, and tomorrow's going to be a hot and humid.

0: 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Impossible trivia. Who's ready for another impossible question? Here's Eddie.
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1: You're playing this week for a gift card to Yuri's Waterfront Restaurant in Wildwood. It's worth $50, and it's yours if you're the first to correctly answer this question. 8% of women say they do not trust a man who has this personal feature. Tell me what the feature is. 8% of women, so 92 are okay with it, but 8% of the women say they don't trust a guy who has this feature. What is it?
2: Is it a mustache?
1: Was that this easy? Oh, my goodness.
2: Oh, my. No, this is called total guess.
1: What is your name?
2: This is Jennifer.
1: A mustache is the answer. Congratulations.
2: Thank you.
1: How did you determine that that was the answer? A mustache isn't working for you?
2: I was thinking mustache or beard. I was going between those two in my head.
1: Okay. And
2: facial hair.
1: You're just adverse to facial hair in general? It's not working for you?
2: It's not my... Yeah, I don't care for it so much.
1: And is that like a... I don't want to get too personal about it, but is it like a kissing thing? Or is you just don't like the look of it?
2: I guess I don't like the look of it. Yeah, I just don't. I don't know. I don't care for it.
1: Not working for you. All right. Well, that's all.
2: Yes.
1: You're part of that 8% then. Well, congratulations. You knew the answer. And you've got the $50 gift card to Yuri's Waterfront Restaurant in Wildwood, courtesy of Light 96.9. Congratulations.
2: Okay. Thank you so much.

0: waking you up around here, the Light 96.9 Feel Good Morning Show. It's Eddie Davis, 7:25, just before 9 o'clock this morning. And every weekday, it's the workday kickoff with 96 minutes of continuous music. Good way to start your workday. Please keep it in mind and stick around and do the workday with us around here. And thank you very much. Jill Myra, in the meantime, let's find out what's happening with the trend today.
1: Would you do this at a restaurant? Coming up in the trend. But first, Spider-Man Brand New Day broke records big time in its opening weekend. $360 million domestically and $932 million worldwide. So it is now the highest grossing debut in U.S. and Canadian box office history.
0: This is amazing.
1: It's great to see people back at the theaters, you know?
0: Yeah.
1: The Odyssey, what was that, like
0: that's
1: a few
0: doing
1: weeks
0: well too.
1: Ago? Right. And that, yeah, that broke records at first, you know, debuting. At,
0: makes you wonder how much of a contributing factor that is. Yes, the movie's obviously popular, but I think it came out at just the right time.
1: Yeah, absolutely. So Perez Hilton, wow, he's recovering in a hospital after people reported he appeared to self-harm during a TikTok live stream. Eddie, it's really good to hear that people went and reported this. You know,
2: hello, my fam. It is Perez Hilton, the queen of all media, the original influencer.
0: Is he okay?
1: So emergency services went to his home in Miami. You know, they didn't confirm anything about him specifically, that it was him, but they said they attended to reports of a man harming himself and got him to the hospital. So a clothing-free night is held in a steakhouse in Hollywood, Florida on the first Monday of every month. You can just eat naked, and it's not
3: it
1: like
3: must be a strip steak. Ba-doom.
1: But, you know, the owner says he just wanted to attract business, but it's also nothing nasty, you know, or no hanky-panky.
4: There's no touchy-feely stuff going on at the table? What about that? Somebody gets friendly? What's the story?
3: That's French for no.
0: Yeah, he sounds like the kind of guy who would be running the naked restaurant.
1: I'll tell you, I just went out for steak last night, and yes, I like my clothing, like, loose, you know, when I'm going out for a big meal. But
0: not loose, like, across the room loose?
1: Yeah, exactly. And you're going to spill, like, God forbid you spill some hot juice on
0: your... Aye, that... Oh, shit!

0: And we were in a booth last night. I can't even imagine the, like, I wouldn't even
1: getting
0: be
1: in and out of the booth is a little tricky when you're naked, I would imagine.
0: So the hostess was interviewed, and she said that when you come into the restaurant, she is naked to make you feel comfortable, put you at ease. Now, the windows are all covered, so nobody can, you know, look in and gawk, and it, they sign, you know, some kind of consent. And but I don't, what's the reason then for this?
1: I think the reason is because the restaurant probably wasn't doing any business before this, and now they're doing gang loads of business.
0: There you go. No jacket required.
1: No. Or pants or anything.
0: Panties. I don't even like to be naked in my own house, let alone go out in public.
1: Fully clothed in the shower.
0: Pretty much. And that's the trend.
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1: Sorry, Miss Honeybutter, you were saying?
0: Well, sir, did you know that you're vibrating between 40 and 60 miles per hour?
1: What?
0: I think you're pulling to the left and I'm hearing strange sounds coming from your rear end.
1: I beg your pardon?
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1: This is from the Townsquare, New Jersey, Info and Weather Network. I'm Chief Meteorologist Dan Zarrow. Each of the next 3 or 4 days has a chance of a shower or thunderstorm plugged in, but not a big one. They'll be pretty hit or miss, and that includes today. You might see a few raindrops at some point. It's going to get way more humid today with clouds and sun, high temperature 83. Partly cloudy tonight and really muggy, low of 75. Tomorrow, mostly sunny, hot and humid, high of 91. Get weather 24/7 wherever you are. 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

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Hello there, it's Eddie Davis, 749, clouds and sun. So far it's been nothing but the clouds. Turning much more humid today. At some point, showers with thunderstorms and 83 degrees. There is a moderate risk of rip currents today. By tomorrow, we'll be in the 90s, and we'll stay in the 90s as far ahead as this forecast goes, right through the weekend anyway. So it's a heat wave coming. 76 on the boardwalk in Atlantic City. This it really is one of my favorite streaming shows, and it's back beginning today. Ted Lasso is back for a fourth season on Apple TV. Beginning today, episodes will be dropping each week through the 6th of October. So they're not putting it all out at once, but one per week for the 10 episodes. And, of course, Jason Sudeikis is back in the title character. And most of the other familiar faces that you would know if you've been watching the show. The big difference, and it'll be interesting to see how this works, is this year Ted is the coach of a women's professional soccer squad in the U.K. 10 episodes. If you have never seen it, or you know, you're curious about it, it's gotten a lot of talk, obviously. Apple TV's running a deal where they'll give you a free trial for 7 days, so you could try it out and watch the beginning of this season, or I guess you could go back to the first season and start from there. So I know how the streaming services are a little pricey, all of them, but I would recommend it anyway for what that's worth. So Ted Lasso is back today.

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0: 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Hi there, it's Eddie Davis. We've got a tasty deal with Seize the Deal that goes live this Friday morning for Yuri's Waterfront Restaurant just over the bridge in Wildwood. 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
1: Good morning. Here are three things to know today. Hamilton Township is moving to restrict large truck traffic in the area of the planned Amazon Fulfillment Center at the former Atlantic City Racecourse after nearby residents expressed concerns. Trucks will not be allowed access to Paddock and Lombard Streets. A public hearing is set for August 17th. An Avalon bar is fighting back against the town's noise ordinance that bans amplified music after 8 p.m. The owners of Gully's challenging the condition of its license, appealing the rule to the New Jersey Division of Alcoholic Beverage Control. Police showed up to the bar on July 17th and ordered a band that was performing to stop playing. In Atlantic City, a developer wants to transform the former James Candy Company building on the boardwalk in the Orange Loop into a space where artists can live and work. NJ.com reports developer Pat Fasano's plans for Taffy Lofts include publicly accessible art space, a view of artists working in studios, a coffee shop on the ground floor, and residential lofts that include affordable housing. I'm Jill Myra. Here's South Jersey weather.
2: From the Townsquare, New Jersey Info and Weather Network, I'm Chief Meteorologist Dan Zarrow. Humidity ramps up today. Heat holds off until tomorrow. We'll see a high of 83 degrees with a mix of clouds and sun, and a few showers and thunderstorms are possible throughout the day as well. Tonight, partly cloudy and muggy. Low temperature only drops to 75 degrees, and tomorrow's going to be a hot and humid day with mostly sunny skies. High temperature reaching for about 91. Get weather 24/7 wherever you are. 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
0: All right, Dan, thanks. 74 in Absecon, cloudy, 76, humid on the boardwalk in Atlantic City. 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

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Eddie Davis, the workday kickoff a little before 9. That's in your near future, as well as the laugh track. We're going to check the trend and the alphabet challenge today with John from Hamilton. It's Eddie Davis. I want to congratulate the restaurants, the casino restaurants from Atlantic City, who made this USA Today 10 Best Casino Restaurant list. They do this contest in various categories, and I know that they've been doing it for a number of years. This has to be the most local restaurants that have gotten into the list. They pick 20 restaurants nationally in casinos all over the country, and 5 of them are from Atlantic City. That's excellent. I mean, they've got a quarter of all the restaurants in the contest are in here. And then it becomes a popularity contest where they ask people to vote for their favorite restaurant over the next month or 6 weeks.

0: right till about Labor Day. The contest goes on, and you can do that by going to the Light 96.9 app. But really, just to make this list is a feather in the cap, and it's a very competitive business these days. The casino restaurants, as USA Today says, going to eat in a casino is not no longer standing in a buffet line, you know, for all, you know, the suspicious buffet, as they put it. It's extremely competitive, and it's quite a calling card for the casino. And the casinos have upped their games, especially in Atlantic City. So Capriccio's, who I know have won this previously from resorts, is in there. Congratulations to Chart House in the Golden Nugget, Angeline by Michael Simon at Borgata, Council Oak Steaks and Seafood at Hard Rock, and Linguini by the Sea at Ocean Casino. Five of the 20 national best casino restaurants, according to USA Today. Well done.
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2: And speaking of roosters, how the hell did we get cock-a-doodle-doo out of... Cock-a-doodle-doo isn't even in there. There should be at least five R's. Who heard and said, C-O-C-K A. And speaking of Rosie O'Donnell, you know, one of the things that makes the least sense to me that's happened in the last year is that they're making us vote on gay marriage. It's embarrassing. Right, you know, marriage is about love, and it's nobody's business who marries who. It shouldn't be anybody's business. I understand. You know, it's just very weird. You know, some people think that, you know, if you don't let gay people get married, they're going to go away. Now, I don't know if you know this, but gay people have been around for 50, 60 years.
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0: year in college, and oh my goodness, it's an expensive time of year. Things that you never would have even thought of. Everything needs to be done, seemingly. So the $500 to come in, mighty handy. Sign up. I hope you win. Joe Myra joins me with the trend.
1: Would you do this at a restaurant? Coming up in the trend. But first, Spider-Man Brand New Day broke records big time in its opening weekend. $360 million domestically and $932 million worldwide. So it is now the highest grossing debut in U.S. and Canadian box office history.
0: This is amazing.
1: It's great to see people back at the theaters, you know?
0: Yeah.
1: Like the Odyssey, what was that, like
0: that's
1: a few weeks
0: well,
1: ago?
0: Right.
1: And that, yeah, that broke records at first, you know, debuting.
0: Makes you wonder how much of a contributing factor that is. Yes, the movie's obviously popular, but I think it came out at just the right time.
1: Yeah, absolutely. So Perez Hilton, wow, he's recovering in a hospital after people reported he appeared to self-harm during a TikTok live stream. Eddie, it's really good to hear that people went and reported this. You know,
2: hello, my fam. It is Perez Hilton, the queen of all media, the original influencer.
0: Is he okay?
1: So emergency services went to his home in Miami. You know, they didn't confirm anything about him specifically, that it was him, but they said they attended to reports of a man harming himself and got him to the hospital. So a clothing-free night is held in a steakhouse in Hollywood, Florida on the first Monday of every month. You can just eat naked, and it's not
0: it
1: like
0: must
1: anything.
0: Be a strip steak. Sorry.
1: But, you know, the owner says he just wanted to attract business, but it's also nothing nasty, you know, or no hanky-panky.
3: There's no touchy-feely stuff going on at the table? What about that? Somebody gets friendly? What's the story?
4: That's French for no.
0: Yeah, he sounds like the kind of guy who would be running the naked restaurant.
1: I'll tell you, I just went out for steak last night, and yes, I like my clothing, like, loose, you know, when I'm going out for a big meal. But
0: not loose, like, across the room loose?
1: Yeah, exactly. And you're going to spill, like, God forbid you spill some hot juice on
0: you. That au jus!
1: And we were in a booth last night. I can't even imagine, I wouldn't even
0: getting in and out of the booth is a little tricky when you're naked, I would imagine.
1: So the hostess was interviewed, and she said that when you come into the restaurant, she is naked to make you feel comfortable, put you at ease. Now, the windows are all covered, so nobody can, you know, look in and gawk, and they sign, you know, some kind of consent. And but I don't, what's the reason then for this?
0: I think the reason is because the restaurant probably wasn't doing any business before this, and now they're doing gang loads of business.
1: There you go. No jacket required.
0: No. Or pants or anything.
1: Panties. I don't even like to be naked in my own house, let alone go out in public.
0: Fully clothed in the shower.
1: Pretty much. And that's the trend.
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1: Good morning, Eddie. How are you?
2: Good morning. It sounds like you're actually expecting me.
1: I'm excited.
2: All right, excited. Very good.
1: Call wins from the wife, and here we are.
2: Because I've had a little email thread going with your wife, and it seemed like she was kind of setting you up for a fall on this one.
1: I think that's safe to say, but like I said, this has become our thing. So,
2: very nice. So explain that a little bit further, John. You hear the game in the morning, and you compete against one another?
1: Kind of, yeah. After dropping the kids off in the morning to school, kind of give her a heads up that it's time, and we kind of play together from different settings and then talk about it afterwards. It's nice.
2: That's great. I love to hear that. What else can you tell me about yourself? You're in Hamilton?
1: Hamilton, born and raised. Like I said, we have the two children. I'm a physical therapist and with a specialty in neurological rehab, and love my job.
2: Excellent. Well, here are the rules, although you should know after listening, just to make sure we're both following here. I'm going to give you 10 topics and 30 seconds to give me an example of each topic that starts with the correct letter we're using. Today, it is I, as in insatiable.
1: Insatiable,
2: so
1: okay.
2: So all of your words begin with I. The first answer you give is the one I will accept, so answer carefully. If you get stuck and you're moving quickly enough, you can pass and we'll come back to that question. If you get all 10, you win $50 in New Jersey lottery tickets, and I'll start the clock after I give you your first clue in I.
1: Okay.
2: John from Hamilton, here we go. Number one is beetles, ants, flies.
1: Insects.
2: Rude or disrespectful.
1: Pass.
2: A global network of computers.
1: Internet.
2: To produce or create something for the first time.
1: Invent.
2: Not finished.
1: Incomplete.
2: Make something better.
1: Improve.
2: Huge fire burning out of control.
1: Inferno.
2: A person who translates languages.
1: Pass.
2: Ask someone to a party.
1: Invite.
2: A very young baby.
1: Infant.
2: A person who translates languages. You got through all 10, but you left a couple on the road back there. You got the person who translates languages is an interpreter.
1: Interpreter.
2: Yes. Rude or disrespectful? Impolite.
1: Impolite.
2: Yes. Ugh. It's a bit of an odd one, but you were doing really well, man. We're moving right through. You, as I said, you got all 10, but you obviously have to get them all right.
1: Man, like they say, when

0: you're in the hot seat, it's a little bit different. But the important thing, I think you got to pass what you don't know and hope you come back.
1: That's right. That's right. I'd love to play again, John.
0: Oh, well, thank you very much. This was great. So, yeah, I look forward to playing again as well.
1: Tell your wife, got through all 10. You may not have gotten them all right, but you were moving pretty quickly. So that's worth
0: something.
1: I'll take
0: it for the first time. Yeah,
1: yeah, exactly. Absolutely. 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
0: Thank you. You have a great day. Thank you.
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1: You know what's going to happen after a couple days in the cafeteria, right? The lunchbox that was perfectly fine 2 weeks before the school year started is suddenly embarrassing and your kid needs a new one. 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We've got a chance for

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1: What the heck is going on outside of the new Chipotle in Hamilton? It's Shauna Michael. Hamilton locals are voicing how they feel in a local Facebook group about the landscaping outside of the new Chipotle on the White Horse Pike in Hamilton. Apparently, it's all overgrown and gross. There are pictures up there. I'm not going to lie. It doesn't look that great. We've got those pictures up for you right now. Make sure you check them out.
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1: Sorry, Miss Honeybutter, you were saying?
0: Well, sir, did you know that you're vibrating between 40 and 60 miles per hour?
1: What?
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1: Hey, it's Michelle Hart. 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So my friend Amy moved two of her sons into college over the weekend, and then her youngest will be moving into his dorm this upcoming weekend. Now, two of these boys are freshmen, and she had such a cool idea. She's been walking around, taking video of everyone giving her sons a piece of advice for their first year in college, and then she's going to send it to them on the first day of class. 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

0: There are some things you can always count on. Dad sleeping through the 9 o'clock news. Oscar chewing on your favorite sneakers. 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
1: Can I geek out with you for a second? When I was visiting my sister last week, I mentioned how bummed I was that our parents never, ever took us to Disney as kids. 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I'm like, what? 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You can come with us. I'm like, yes, please. However, even though Disney's nicknamed the happiest place on earth, it is not the destination where Americans feel the happiest on vacation. I'll tell you where that is in three songs.

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Light 96.9, South Jersey's best variety. Disney might be nicknamed the happiest place on earth, but according to a new survey, it is not even in the top three of American vacation destinations where people feel the most joy. That list went number one, Vegas, number two, Maui, number three, New York City. However, I think Vegas might have to do a lot with how many Fat Tuesday drinks you drink while you're on the strip.

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1: Hey, it's Michelle Hart. Thank you so much for having us on today. So my friend Amy moved two of her sons into college over the weekend. She'll be moving another one in this upcoming weekend. And she had a cute idea for the two boys who are freshmen. She's putting together a little video of her friends giving them advice for their freshman year. So what would you add to that video if you were in it?
2: People like you and want to be around you. So don't be too nervous about putting yourself out there for things like study groups or meeting people in your dorm or when you're out having lunch or coffee. People like you. You're awesome. So own it.
1: That was so wise. Mine was going to be 7:40 classes are a bad idea.
2: They get all kinds of stuff like that. I was trying to be unique, you know?
1: You're trying to give them advice that actually matter.
3: Hi, I'm Delilah. Each night, I try to provide some answers to your dilemma.
4: Hi, Kevin.
5: Now, I'm 19 years old, and I'm really struggling with my self-confidence.
4: Do you get that let's just be friends speech?
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4: Are you honest?
5: Yes.
4: Are you kind?
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1: I know my friend Amy moved two of her sons in last weekend. 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Back to college season is here. So my question for you is, if you could give someone who's going to be a college freshman a piece of advice, what would it be, Misha?
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4: The FDA is investigating a separate cyclosporiasis outbreak not linked to lettuce.
5: Almost 100 cases have been connected with the separate outbreak. The outbreak linked to lettuce has caused thousands of cases. Traceback efforts can prove to be difficult due to the time it takes people to experience symptoms. 9 states have been linked to the outbreak caused by lettuce from Mexico. U.S. health officials have said the U.S. food supply is safe. I'm Mark Mayfield.
4: Researchers have a new way to treat cavities that avoids drilling at the dentist office. A University of Michigan study has discovered that a liquid brushed on a cavity stopped tooth decay in more than half of the cases with baby teeth. This liquid, called silver diamine fluoride, has been used in other countries, but officials in the U.S. have not completed trials proving its safety and effectiveness up until this trial. Tooth decay impacts more than 40% of U.S. children. And New York City health officials are declaring an end to the Legionnaires outbreak on Manhattan's Upper East Side that's resulted in 7 deaths. Health update, I'm Scott Pringle.
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1: If you're the type of person who will watch a football game no matter who is playing, how excited are you for tomorrow? NFL preseason finally kicks off the Hall of Fame game. This year, it's the Panthers and the Cardinals.

0: Yes, Variety.
1: If you're the type of person who will watch a football game no matter who is playing, how excited are you for tomorrow? NFL preseason finally kicks off the Hall of Fame game. And this year, it's the Panthers and the Cardinals.

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1: If you're thinking about squeezing in a last-minute Labor Day trip, I stumbled across a travel tip that kind of surprised me. The travel experts say that New York City kind of empties out on Labor Day weekend, so it's a great time of the year to visit.

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1: Hey there, we're Joe and Jana. Here's some good news.
2: A blood drive was held at Atlantic Care in Atlantic City the other day, and it was a huge success.
1: The blood drive was in honor of Sergeant Christian Ivanov of the Atlantic City Police Department. Sergeant Ivanov was shot while on duty in June, and he's now recovering.
2: The blood drive was a chance for everyone to thank the officer and give blood in his honor.
1: Sergeant Ivanov was on hand, and a lot of people donated a lot of blood.
2: A salute to all our local police officers. 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
3: A judge in San Francisco says the Trump administration has not yet proven that Anthropic is a supply chain risk. Thursday, the federal judge said it's troubling that the Pentagon wants Anthropic banned after the AI company criticized the administration. Judge Rita Lynn temporarily blocked the Pentagon's ban in March. She's now weighing whether or not to make that ban permanent. Anthropic admitting that its Claude AI system breached 3 organizations during cybersecurity tests. OpenAI said one of its unreleased AI models broke into the Hugging Face system during testing. In both the Anthropic and OpenAI cases, the models were able to access the internet even though the systems were supposed to be offline. Reddit reporting a strong second quarter as it issues a warning about the impact of AI. It's part of a growing concern that companies like Reddit are losing potential users when an AI system provides a brief summary. And Apple is reporting a strong second quarter, with year-over-year iPhone sales up 22% and Mac sales up 29%. Apple plans to release new products in September. Tech Report, I'm Mark Mayfield.
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1: Hey, it's Michelle Hart. 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

Light 96.9. Today we are opening up the Bad Hair Hotline. And we're doing it because if you see me out in public, which I know people do because they come up to me and they're like, "Are you Jessica on the radio?" I'm like, "Yes, I am." If you see me right now, I look a little different. In fact, somebody just came up to me this morning and they're like, "Oh, I love what you did to your hair." Yeah, I did not do this on purpose. I'm having a little bit of a bad hair moment. Yeah, share yours with me. I promise I will share mine.

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1: 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Is Jessica on the radio? Bad hair hotline. Amber, what is your story?
2: You know when you have that urge to cut bangs?
1: Yes.
2: 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I tried to cut bangs like a week ago. They are so, so short. I completely regret it.
1: I think we all have checked that off of our list at one point or another. Yeah, that's what hats are for, Amber. Bad hair hotline. Share yours with me right now on our

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0: Light 96.9, South Jersey's best variety. Bad hair hotline. Yeah, I promised you I would share what I did to my hair. And if my hair person is listening, I am so sorry. I'm going to try to fix it myself, but I might be having to call you. But if you and I have not had a chance to meet, I have blonde hair. Not really at the moment, but I paid to make that happen. And if you've ever had your hair dyed blonde, purple shampoo is a great way to just keep that happening. Keep that blonde fresh and bright and get all that like brassiness out. Well, I love Olaplex, that brand. Please don't tell my husband how expensive those bottles are. But one thing you should know about using purple shampoo is you can't leave it on too long. And unfortunately, I learned what too long is. Right now, I have streaks of purple in my hair. You can definitely see that I have purple hair. That was not on purpose. So yeah, purple shampoo. Don't leave it in forever.
1: I'm Delilah.

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South Jersey's best variety, Light 96.9. It's the Bad Hair Hotline. Yeah, we are talking about our hair disasters, whether we caused them or somebody else did. Tabitha sent me a note on her app and said, like a year ago, she got extensions in her hair. And one of them, it wasn't attached properly. She was at work, fell out right in the middle of a Zoom meeting.

0: Best variety.
1: Bad hair hotline. Samantha, you've got a story. What is it?
2: You were talking about how you are a different hair color than I thought.
1: Yeah, purple right now because of purple shampoo.
2: Yeah. I bought hair dye and someone had switched it at the store. I saw the tab was cut. Didn't even think that maybe it was switched. And I was supposed to have like auburn copper color hair.
1: Yep.
2: I had black.
1: Oh no. All right, note to self, note to everybody, make sure you are buying a box dye that is not already open. Oh, I am so sorry that happened to you, Samantha.

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We've been talking a lot about our bad hair situations. 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But that's a reminder, your kids are going to need haircuts most likely before school starts. 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
1: Are you joking with me right now?
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0: Jen is joining us for the show today. Yeah, she's got our joke of the day. And if you love Looney Tunes back in the day, you're going to love this one. What happens when Pepe Le Pew went up in a hot air balloon? What happens when Pepe Le Pew went up in a hot air balloon? He raised a stink. Yeah, Jen, thank you so much for being part of the show. Now, I am looking for another joke. Jen has another one sitting here. It might be happening tomorrow. But you can also send me one. Just open up our app, hit the chat button, send it my way, and you can be part of the show. Think fast.

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1: Hey, it is Jessica on the radio. If you missed it, I accidentally turned my hair purple. I'm not joking. So I have purple hair right now. Bad hair hotline. We turned the show into that today. If you've got a situation you want to share, you can chat with me on our app. I've got another one of those coming up in three songs. But before I forget to tell you, there's $500 up for grabs. A $500 Visa gift card that you could win. 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
1: Back when that whole Jennifer Aniston cut was the thing.
0: Oh, yes, remember.
1: I went to a new hairstylist. She completely butchered it. I left with a

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1: The Big Q today. What is the biggest reason why hairstylists recommend that we get our hair trimmed every couple of months? Now, if you missed it, we have had a bad hair hotline going on today. People sharing the disasters that either they have created themselves or it happened by somebody else. Disasters to their hair. And I shared how I accidentally turned my hair purple this week. It's purple right now. And I'm not joking. Don't leave your purple shampoo in too long. Just saying. What is the number one reason why hairstylists recommend that we get our hair trimmed every couple of months? The answer, it is to help prevent those split ends, if you get those, from traveling up the hair shaft. Yeah, those of us with long hairs, we can just look at our hair and see them, can't we? Mm-hmm. Yeah. Let me know your bad hair disasters. You can chat with me on our app. We'll share a couple more.
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Light 96.9. I love it when you help me out. Yeah, we were just talking about split ends, which I get a lot. Jen is a hairstylist. She just gave me a tip. I'll share that with all of you in three songs.

This is South Jersey's best variety, Light 96.9. If you see me, you know that I've got long hair. I also get split ends, which I talked about a little bit. Well, Jen is a hairstylist. She sent me a note on her app and said, hey, another way to help prevent split ends is to do this instead. Yeah, instead of using a cotton pillowcase, try and use a silk or satin one. It reduces hair breakage while you sleep, which can cause those split ends. Yeah. Thanks for that tip, Jen. Appreciate it.

0: This is Light 96.9. Yeah. Leslie, I've got your request right now. Yes, thank you so much for listening while you are getting your meal ready for your family. Yeah, hopefully this will give you that little spunk, that spark that you need to finish cooking tonight. 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
2: A judge in San Francisco says the Trump administration has not yet proven that Anthropic is a supply chain risk. Thursday, the federal judge said it's troubling that the Pentagon wants Anthropic banned after the AI company criticized the administration. Judge Rita Lynn temporarily blocked the Pentagon's ban in March. She's now weighing whether or not to make that ban permanent. Anthropic admitting that its Claude AI system breached three organizations during cybersecurity tests. OpenAI said one of its unreleased AI models broke into the Hugging Face system during testing. In both the Anthropic and OpenAI cases, the models were able to access the internet even though the systems were supposed to be offline. Reddit reporting a strong second quarter as it issues a warning about the impact of AI. It's part of a growing concern that companies like Reddit are losing potential users when an AI system provides a brief summary. And Apple is reporting a strong second quarter, with year-over-year iPhone sales up 22% and Mac sales up 29%. Apple plans to release new products in September. Tech Report, I'm Mark Mayfield.
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2: 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And Apple is reporting a strong second quarter, with year-over-year iPhone sales up 22% and Mac sales up 29%. 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

0: South Jersey's best variety, Light 96.9. Bad Hair Hotline, it has been open today, taking your messages in our chats as well, talking about our hair disasters, because I accidentally dyed my hair purple. I really did. But Deborah, what happened to you?
1: This was so embarrassing, but it really happened. And maybe at the word of caution to others when they go to a hotel. We were at a hotel as a family, and the chlorine smelled super, super strong.
0: Oh, no.
1: But didn't think about it, any of that. We went swimming. The next day, my hair was straw.
0: Oh.
1: I had to have it cut off, like, super, super short, because that pool completely ruined my hair.
0: I have heard that happening to other people also. Oh, man. Maybe you just, that little warning may have just saved somebody from a little vacation disaster this weekend. I'm so sorry that happened to you. Hey, if you've got a bad hair story you want to share it, chat with me right now on our app. It's still open.
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8: Apple is reportedly challenging the UK government's latest attempt to demand access to the encrypted data of users in their country. The Financial Times says Apple filed the request with a court that oversees government surveillance cases. At issue is a secret government legal order demanding access to encrypted user data. OpenAI is taking flack for sending a group of influencers on a fancy trip to a New York resort. When the guests posted about their vacation on TikTok and Instagram, some followers asked if they were going to sleep in a data center. TechCrunch says one influencer deleted a video that she made about the trip. And a new report says at least 12 states have now reported cyber attacks against their water systems that may be linked to Iran. ABC News says officials in Michigan, one of the newer states to report the attacks, are monitoring the situation and coordinating with federal partners. There have been no reports of any disruptions to water supplies or wastewater treatment so far. Minnesota was the first state to report the attacks last week. Multiple reports cite U.S. officials saying the attacks may be linked to Iran. Tech Report, I'm Mark Mayfield.
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you out of the friend zone. Trust me, he's had plenty of times and plenty of opportunities to make that move. It sounds to me like he is very comfortable allowing you to meet his emotional needs and to be his best friend and to hang out with him nightly, but that's all he wants. Because if he wanted more, trust me, he would be making the move to have a whole lot more going on in this relationship. So you can continue to spend your time aching and longing for a deeper connection, or you can say, you know what? You're a lot of fun. You're kind of cute. I enjoy our time together, but I really want to build my life and I want a partner that wants to be with me. And then go find that partner. Because this young man doesn't want that kind of intimacy with you, or he would have let you know that long ago. That is my biggest impression from this. If he wanted to be with you, to be a couple with you, he would have made a move in the first couple of days or the first couple of weeks, and it's been a year. So you can continue to settle for being a bestie, which is not a bad thing to have, or you can spend your energy finding your life partner. Good luck and God bless you.

0: evening. Hello, my friend. Hello. Welcome to your Wednesday night. Summer flying by. Have you been out on the water? Have you been out boating, kayaking, canoeing, paddleboarding, swimming, dog paddling, sitting in a kiddie pool in your front yard, something? Have you eaten watermelon? Sweet and delicious. Have you spent time with your kids or your grandkids or your nieces or nephews or young people who thrill to a water balloon fight? I am here to cool you down on this hot August night. 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
0: As well, put all that out of your mind and focus on the good things in life. And I am here to take your calls, to share your stories, to smooth